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2: 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POISE has been involved in getting legislation passed at the state and federal level that has successfully helped push back on those promoting steroid use. Protect Our Youth from Steroids is an official endorser of the Rodchenkoff Anti-Doping Act that is now federal law. POISE founder Al Thompson gives presentations at no charge on the dangers of steroid use and about those who promote steroids to our high school student athletes and other groups around the country. For more information on having Al Thompson speak at your school or group, or if you want to learn how you can help, please email protectouryouthfromsteroids@aol.com or visit poise.org. 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

You know, if there's one person we turn to so many times in our lives when we need help in our troubles and trials and tribulations, we always turn to mamas. And she's the main one. And a lot of times we take her so much for granted. I know I did mine, and I'd like to dedicate this to all the mamas out there.

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And after wiping my hands on my apron, I read it. And this is what it said. For mowing the yard, 5

0: right, Mr. Hank Williams there. Message to my mother. Silver medals and sweet memories. Statler Brothers, No Charge, Melba Montgomery. If I Ever Get Rich, Mom, Hawkshaw Hawkins, George Jones, She Loved a Lot in Her Time, Lefty Frizzell, Mom and Dad's Waltz, M-O-T-H-E-R, Mother, Eddie Arnold, Johnny Cash and the Carter Sisters, A Song to Mama, or Dear Mama, and start of the set, Mommy for a Day, Kitty Wells. We got more music coming up after some messages for you. 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Trees, please, is a topic of the Churchville Nature Center's walk on Sunday, May 31st at 11 a.m. This walk is designed for all ages and will involve hands-on activities while on the trail. 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Trees, if you're an arborist or like trees, I don't know many types of trees, honestly, but I do like nature sometimes. In Churchville, I've been there many times. It's beautiful. So if you'd like to go look at trees with your kids, maybe too, at the Churchville Nature Center, go do it. All right, a few more messages here. We'll get right back to the music. I'm Jess Mason. This is Country Gold Classics here on RDEV.
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16: Now I'm a fella with a heart of gold, with the ways of a gentleman, I've been told, a kind of a guy that wouldn't even harm a flea. But if me and a certain character met, that guy that invented a cigarette, I'd murder that son of a gun in the first degree. Now it ain't cause I don't smoke myself, and I don't reckon he'll hand you help. I've smoked them all my life, and I ain't dead yet. But nicotine slaves are all the same. At a betting party or a poker game, everything's got to stop while I have that cigarette.

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Them kings and queens just kept on coming round. Well, I got a full and I bet it high, but my bluff didn't work on a certain guy. He just kept on raising and laying that money down. Now, he'd raise me and I'd raise him. I sweated blood. I had to sink or swim. He finally called and then didn't raise the bet. I said, ace is full, pal. How about you? He said, I'll tell you in a minute or two, but I just gotta have another cigarette.

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She said she loved me, and it seemed to me that things are about like they ought to be, and hand in hand we strolled down Lover's Lane. She was oh so far from a chunk of ice, and our smooching party was going real nice, so help me, Hannah, I think I'd have been there yet. But I give her a hug and a little squeeze, and she said, Jim, excuse me, please, but I just gotta have another cigarette. Smoke, smoke, smoke that cigarette. Puff, puff, puff, and if you smoke yourself to death, tell St. Peter at the Golden Gate that you hate to make him wait, but you just gotta have another cigarette. Gotta have another cigarette. Y'all can keep picking if you want to, but I'm gonna light one up.

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2: 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Admission is charged. 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

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And it kept running through my mind. 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

0: I Want to Play House with You, Eddie Arnold. North to Alaska, Johnny Horton, What's He Doing in My World, Eddie Arnold. Cross the Brazos at Waco, Billy Walker. The First Thing Every Morning, Jimmy Dean. Ring of Fire, Johnny Cash. The Ballad of David Crockett, Tennessee Ernie Ford. And starting off the set, Smoke, Smoke, Smoke That Cigarette, Jimmy Dean. All right. A few more messages here. We'll get right back to the music. 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And enjoy a crafternoon at the Mercer Museum on Saturday, June 6th from 1 to 3 p.m. Celebrate Henry Mercer's birthday and make birthday-themed crafts in his family-friendly drop-in program. 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Crafts for Mercer's birthday. Go do it with the kids. All right, a few more messages here. We'll get right back to the music. I'm Jess Mason. This is Country Gold Classics here on RDEV.
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0: All right, that was Saddle Tramp, Marty Robbins, I Fall to Pieces, Patsy Cline, The Jordanaires, Sully, Webb Pierce, Jambalaya, Hank Williams, Loretta Lynn's Fifth City, Roger Miller, Chug-a-Lug, Begging to You, Marty Robbins, Don't Take Your Guns to Town, Johnny Cash, and Billy Bayou, Jim Reeves. Right, we've got some more messages and then more music, as always. 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Very cool. I've always wondered how to make sauerkraut. I like it. And we've fermented other things at my house, but not sauerkraut. So if you're a big sauerkraut lover and would like to know how to ferment, go do it. All right, a few more messages here. We'll get right back to the music. I'm Jess Mason. This is Country Gold Classics here on RDV.
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Skip-a-rope, skip-a-rope. 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

0: Okay, that was Wabash Cannonball, Roy Acuff, Cattle Call, Eddie Arnold, Skip a Rope, Henson, Cargo, A Devil Woman, Marty Robbins, King of the Road, Roger Miller, Heartaches by the Number, Ray Price, Hello Walls, Farron Young, Act Naturally, Buck Owens, and I Walk the Line, Johnny Cash, The Tennessee 2, Start of the Set, Blue Moon of Kentucky, Bill Monroe and his Bluegrass Boys. We've got a few more minutes left here in the show. A couple songs to end the night. And then we'll be back next Friday. Message from our community bulletin board. The Upper Dublin's Library Book Bunch meets the first Monday of each month from 1:30 to 2:30, both in person and via Zoom. Upcoming dates include, last one is June 1st. 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Registration is required. 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If you're a big reader like I am, go do the book bunch at the Upper Dublin Library. Okay, for a few more messages here, and we'll get right back to the end of the night. But I'm Jess Mason. This is Country Gold Classics here on RDV every Friday, 7 to 10. I play the great country classics. I hope you like listening to them because I like playing them. So happy Mother's Day to all the mothers out there. I will be enjoying some takeout with my mom and my sister with my son. So enjoy it for the Day of Moms. And I will talk to you all next week. Stay happy, stay healthy, stay kind to each other. Wishiwa, good night, and goodbye.
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Good evening to you. This is Bill Howard's Music Box on the Radio Delaware Valley Network. We started the hour with Andre Castellanos and his orchestra and Devil Woman, followed by the Gunnar Kalman Chorus and Portrait of My Love, and the Tony Hatch Orchestra and The Good Life. I'm Bill Howard, and I'll be here till 1 a.m. this morning, bringing you the sound of beautiful music on RDV-FM.

0: Norm Geller and his orchestra and The Wind Beneath My Wings. Before that, we heard the Pete Moore Orchestra, I Won't Last a Day Without You, and the 50 Guitars of Tommy Garrett and Abilene. Today is my birthday. Instead of celebrating, I want to celebrate you, the listener, for listening to The Music Box the past 25-plus years on RDVFM. It has kept me busy, and besides, good genes helped me make it this far. As a reward, the first three listeners who email me at musicboxrdvfm@verizon.net will receive a copy of Marlon Taylor's book, Radio, My Life, My Passion. Those who aren't familiar, Marlon is known as the father of beautiful music format and was inducted into the Philadelphia Radio Pioneers Hall of Fame in 2015. From the RDV Community Bulletin Board, the Happer Library's Spring Book Sale will take place on Saturday, May the 9th, from 9 a.m. until 2 p.m. In addition to the book sale, there will be a plant sale from the Crooked Billet Gardeners, bake sale, jewelry sale, local vendors, and more. 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

0: Percy Faith and his orchestra, an old-fashioned love song. Before that, we heard Werner Muller and his orchestra and Hernando's Hideaway, the Terry Baxter Orchestra, You're Breaking My Heart, the Living Strings, conducted by Johnny Douglas and Lion Eyes, and the Johnny Gregory Orchestra and Angie Baby. From the RDV Community Bulletin Board, the Peter Wentz Farmstead invites you to Colonial Saturdays, a free event for all ages on the third Saturday of each month from 10 a.m. until 4 p.m. Enjoy living history demonstrations, crafts, and more. 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

Billy Vaughan and his orchestra and Maybe. Before that, we heard the Caravelli Orchestra and Killing Me Softly with his song. The Seven Liebeck Orchestra, Can't Smile Without You. And Lex Di Azevedo and his orchestra and Poetry Man. This is Bill Howard's Music Box on RDVFM. 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

0: Balboa and Annis Orchestra, Till the End of Time. Before that, we heard Claudio Casanova and his orchestra and Mr. Lucky, Nori Paramore and the Midland Radio Orchestra, The Girl from Ipanema, and the Romantic Strings Orchestra and Love Changes Everything. 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

Harry Botkin Jr. and his orchestra and Eleanor Rigby. Before that, we heard the Cascading Strings conducted by Johnny Gregory, It's a Most Unusual Day, Paul Muirhead and his orchestra and Don't Go Breaking My Heart, and Bert Camford and his orchestra and Mr. Sandman. This is Bill Howard's Music Box on RDVFM. Let's return to more beautiful music.

0: Frank Purcell, and All By Myself. Before that, we heard the Terry Baxter Orchestra and Me and You and A Dog Named Boo, and the 101 Strings and Oh Happy Day. From the RDV Community Bulletin Board, the Railroad Museum of Pennsylvania, located in Strasburg, Lancaster County, features numerous events throughout the year. 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

Raymond Lefevre and his orchestra, and La Vie en Rose. Before that, we heard Cyril Ornadel and the Stereo Action Orchestra and the Happy Wanderer, the Robert Mann Strings, I'll Be With You in Apple Blossom Time, Bill Badgley and Fernando, and George Greeley at the piano with the Warner Brothers Orchestra the second time around. 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

0: Richard Heyman and the Symphony Orchestra and A Love Like This. Before that, we heard Mantovani, If I Loved You, Manuel and the Music of the Mountains, The Way of Love, and Lawrence Welk and his orchestra, and I Love You More and More Every Day. 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Upcoming events is Conrail Day, and I've already told you about that, so let's go to the next one. 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

Jackie Gleason and Where Are You? Before that, we heard Leroy Holmes and his orchestra with Every Breath I Take and the John Fox Orchestra and Loverman. 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

Morton Gould and his orchestra and Time on My Hands. Before that, we heard Paul Weston and his orchestra and Over the Rainbow, and a medley from Frank Duvall and his orchestra, It's a Lovely Day Tomorrow, Now It Can Be Told. This is Bill Howard's Music Box on RDVFM. We'll return to more beautiful music after this.

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Orchestra, the song is ended. Before that, we heard Morty Gold and his orchestra, Don't Worry About Me, and David Rose and his orchestra and Sunrise Serenade. Well, looking at the clock on the wall, it's time to pack up the music box for another week. Thanks for tuning in. We have 1 hour to big band programming, followed by the oldies and weekend programming. The weekday programming, the big bands, the music from the 30s, 40s, and 50s, returns at 5 a.m. on Monday morning. This is Bill Hauer. Good night and good morning.

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I'll take the legs from some old table. I'll take the arms from some old chair. I'll take the neck from some old bottle. And from a horse, I'll take the head. 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
2: 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Admission is charged. William Tennant High School is located at 333 Centennial Road in Warminster. 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
1: 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Lee's offers eat-in and take-out food, including hoagies, steak sandwiches, wraps and salads, and is open 7 days a week with delivery in the local area. 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Lee's Hoagie House of Horsham can be reached at 215-674-8000. 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
3: I got a pink and a bird with a red plush seat. 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

monkey ever deserted his wife, starved her baby, and ruined her life. Yeah. The monkey speaks his mind. And you never known a mother monk to leave the babies with others to bump, or pass them on from one to another till they scarcely knew who was their mother. Yeah. The monkey speaks his mind. And another thing you will never see, a monkey build a fence around a coconut tree and let other coconuts go to waste, forbidding all other monkeys to come and taste. Why, if I put a fence around this tree, starvation would force you to steal from me. Yeah, the monkey speaks his mind. 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I use a gun, a club, or knife to take another monkey's life. Yes, man descended the weightless bum, but brothers, from us he did not come. Yeah.

poetry, discussing things as they are said to be. 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The very idea is a big disgrace.

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The plane was way overdue. So I went inside to the airline's desk. And I said, "Sir, I wonder why 1203 is so late." He said, "Oh, they probably took off late. Or they may have run into some turbulent weather and had to alter their course." 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

Welcome to Solid Gold Saturday. My name is Jim Backay, and here I am. Here we are here at RDV, all of our local frequencies in the Delaware Valley, and I want to welcome everybody over the internet, WRDV.org. We opened the show with a Del Vikings classic, but not by the Del Vikings. That was Whispering Bells, of course, but that was Little Isidore and the Inquisitors. And as I welcome everybody into Solid Gold Saturday, I want to especially welcome all the pretty girls.

3, and that was Point of No Return. And the Upfronts opened that 3-record set with Most of the Pretty Young Girls. All right, let's get right back to the music. You know, there's a tradition of gospel music and rock and roll or rhythm and blues having sort of interchangeability, and some gospel songs get adapted to rhythm and blues and vice versa. This is a gospel song that got adapted to rhythm and blues by Lieber and Stoller and sung by the Coasters.

Etta James right there, and that was My Dearest Darling. And before Etta James, we had Gene McDaniels of, he had a short string of hits there in the early 1960s. I think that was probably the third of

0: I saw you doing the cha-cha to that last song. That was a song that, man, there's been a lot of rhythm and blues songs with that same title. But that was kind of a cha-cha soulish kind of thing by Honeycomb. One Monkey Don't Stop No Show. Before that, the Isley Brothers, pretty big hit for them, huh? It's Your Thing. And the Coasters opened that set with Wake Me, Shake Me. And let us check the Radio Delaware Valley Community Bulletin Board. 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And we're going to hear a few messages and then come back with a song that was a big hit for Jerry Butler, but we're not going to play Jerry. We're going to play, there was another decent sized hit about a few years after Jerry had it, maybe 5, 6, 7 years after Jerry had it, by Oscar Tony Jr. And that's the version we're going to hear in just about a minute and a half.
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6: A little rain must fall. 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And every tear that's shed is not a tear of joy. I like to take a little time to dedicate this song to everyone who's in the presence of my voice. Especially for those who have loved ones far, far away. Maybe he's across the sea, or maybe she's just in another town. I can imagine when you're all alone in the wee, wee hour of the night, you just might decide to run, knowing all the time that you just can't find the right words to say. You can say, darling, for your precious love, I give you.

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Now listen. 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Now listen, maybe this will give you a better understanding of what I'm trying to say.

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0: Philadelphia classic right there. Over a cup of coffee, the Castells. I was listening to that and thinking about the time we had Billy Taylor of the Castells and Wes Hayes of the Dreams in here. And we got George Grant, the lead singer of the Castells, to call in from Arizona to talk to Billy. Surprised Billy that day. I'll never forget the look on his face when George called in. Anyway, enough of that reminiscing. That was the Castells, Over a Cup of Coffee. And before that, we had Little Walter and My Babe, classic by him, early blues. And we had Oscar Tony Jr. and For Your Precious Love. All right. Everybody knows the song. Well, rock and roll fans anyway, old school rock and roll fans know the song of a whole lot of shaking going on. And, of course, Jerry Lee Lewis had the big hit. That was originally a country song. I forget who the original artist was, but certainly the original version of it with a beat was done by Big Maybelle. That's what we're going to hear. Big Maybelle and her earlier than Jerry Lee Lewis version of Whole Lot of Shaking Going On.
1: 21 drums on a whole bass horn and somebody beating on a

A Chicago delicacy, apparently. The Moroccans from Chicago. And that was Red Hots and Chili Mac. And we just may hear from the Moroccans again in the Sound of the City portion of the broadcast this morning. And before the Moroccans, we had Otis Redding with one of his early and just wonderful ballads, Pain in My Heart. And Big Maybelle. That was by request, by the way. We'll send that out. And that was a whole lot of shaking going on. And I got another lady for you now. This is a song that was originally written and recorded by Willie Dixon. But then he discovered a female blues singer and he put her on record and gave the song to her, and she made it a kind of an institution. And I'm talking about the wonderful Coco Taylor. And this is going to pitch. A wing dang doodle.

Jim. Tell Butch and I to

I just love that record, man. And Willie Dixon, by the way, was singing with Coco on that record, the aforementioned Willie Dixon. Wonderful, wonderful influence on blues music out of Chicago for decades. All right. Enough of that. Let us check the Radio Delaware Valley Community Bulletin Board. You can explore the Mercer Museum's Research Library during their open house on Wednesday, May 13th from 11 a.m. to noon. 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And we've got a couple of messages for you to hear, and then Gene and Eunice are going to come and tell us their story.

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You know, I mentioned earlier in the show about some of the songs, the gospel songs get adapted to secular and vice versa. Well, Ray Charles, nobody was better at it than him, I think. That, of course, is the old gospel song, This Little Light of Mine, adapted to the commercial market with This Little Girl of Mine, the genius, Ray Charles. And before that, Gene and Eunice, and This Is My Story. I love playing songs, and they hit people at where they live, and that got some nice phone call on that one, so that was nice. All right, we're going to play one more before we get into the Sound of the City show, and going to remember the Shop Around by the Miracles, right? Well, there was an answer record to that by one Debbie Dean. And that's how we're going to end this portion of the show. And this is called Don't Let Him Shop Around. And I'll see you on the other side at 9 o'clock.

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Yes, yes, indeed. Welcome to Sound of the City. My name is Jim Backhay, and here we are with 3 hours of rhythm and blues coming up with features we've got for the month of May and a lot of other good things, a couple of other features we've got that we like to work in each and every week as we rock this morning. And I want to send out a big thank you to my buddy Ray Moore for taking care of the last hour of the show last week. And, well, he did it. Man, I got to tell you something, man. I heard a little bit of the beginning of the show, man. He played some fine stuff, man. Sounded like he could take my place anytime. Anyway, he's rocking, we're rocking, everybody's rocking this morning. Where are we going?

Love Me Some Dee Clark, man. That was one of his early hits. How about that? Of course, Dee was the was a member of the Cool Gents originally and did some leads with them and then had a string of hits. But, man, he ended up living in poverty. I do remember seeing some information about that. But, boy, he made some nice recordings. And that was one of them. How about that? Before that, the Rockers and Count Every Star. Love that record. Love how they make up their own lyrics on some of those verses. But nice record, just the same. And the Magnificence, one of my sentimental favorites, Don't Leave Me. All right, by request, I got the gospel record of the hour, and this was a request for the Jackson Southern Airs. And so we're going to hear them do Jesus Will Provide, the gospel record of the hour.

Right down where the sun shines so hot. Yes, I say I'd rather be tired on the desert fever. Why the sun shine down with my head so hot.

Yeah, we just heard from Lorraine Ellis and the Crows, back by the Crows, yes, and that was the old song Perfidia. Before that, Model T Slim and Woman is the Glory of Man. And we open that set up with the gospel record of the hour. Jesus Will Provide, the Jackson Southern Airs, Jackson Southern Airs by request. Enjoy a golden hour scenic walk at the Peace Valley Nature Center on Sunday, May 24th, 7:30 to 8:30 p.m. Join a guided peaceful stroll and discover local wildlife and plants and listen to the sounds of nature as daytime transitions to night. 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And we're coming right back with one of our featured artists for the month of May, the Cleftones.

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The Cadets rarely played side by them called Baby You Know. And before that, the Love Notes, and not the New York Love Notes, those are the older Boston Love Notes, Boston area Love Notes, and Surrender Your Heart. And we opened that show with a thing by the Cleftones relatively late in their run of recordings for the G record label, and that was Lover, Come Back to Me. And going right back now, we got the Persuasions coming up. It's another one of our featured artists, and this is Don't Let Him Take Your Love From Me, Persuasions. Baby, baby.

That was a pretty good sound from Shirley and Lee. This is after they finished their run, long run on Aladdin Records. They re-recorded Let the Good Times Roll for the Warwick record label, and this was the flip side of that. And this is a pretty good record, one of the better slow things I ever heard them do. Shirley and Lee, Keep Loving Me. Before that, the Bees with Billy Bland on the lead with Darling Please, and the Persuasions, Don't Let Them Take Your Love From Me. All right, we are also featuring Irma Franklin this month, Aretha's sister, and this is by request. We got something by Irma called on the Epic record label called It's Over. Irma Franklin, one of our features for the month of May. Well, oh, well, oh.

Man, great beat on that record. I love the instrumental arrangement on that record. That was West Coast Sound, Donald Woods and the Velairs, and the Man from Utopia. And before that, we had the Chargers. Interesting record, Here in My Heart. The Chargers were a Jesse Belvin-affiliated group. I think he did some singing with them, and I'm not sure he's singing on that record. When Jesse Belvin went to RCA Records, sort of recorded a little more popish stuff when he went to RCA, but he brought the Chargers with him, and they made some recordings as well on the RCA label. And it kind of sounded like Jesse's style on the lead. I'm not quite sure. And, of course, Jesse was also known to throw in some high tenors like he did on You Cheated by the Shield. So it could have been him on the high tenor as well. So it was the Chargers, likely with Jesse Belvin, okay? And that was Here in My Heart. Irma Franklin, by request, opened that set with It's Over. And from the Radio Delaware Valley Community Bulletin Board, let me tell you that the Hatboro Library's spring book sale is taking place today. All right. And that's 9 a.m. to 2 p.m. So it started at 9, but it's going till 2. So you can still get over there, Hatboro Library. That's 243 South York Road, not too far from our studios. In addition to the book sale, there's a plant sale from the Crooked Billet Gardeners, bake sale, jewelry sale, local vendors, and more. And again, that's at 243 South York Road, right here in Hatboro. For more information, you can try to call them, 215-672-1420. Visit hatborolibrary.org on the web, or get over there to 243 South York Road in Hatboro, because it's going on right now, the Hatboro Library's Spring Book Sale. And we're going to come back with a song that was requested. I've got the group called the Young Vandals under the record, that song that... Any of you who are early Miracles fans will know it. It's one of their best, one of my favorites, and the Young Vandals doing a nice job remaking it. But that's coming up right after a couple of messages.

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Welcome to the 10 o'clock hour here on Sound of the City here on RDV. Welcome in, everybody, over the many frequencies we've got in the Delaware Valley and everybody on WRDV.org. And my name is Jim Backhay, and I still got a lot of music to play this morning, so stay tuned, huh? We started this hour anyway with Otis Williams and the Charms. Nice record, one of many nice records they made. One Kind Word From You. And before the top of the hour, we had Delph Thorne and her trio. They operated out of Tennessee, and that was called I Let Them Move Me. And I got to tell you, as far as I know, they only made a handful of records. They were apparently a pretty big club act in Tennessee back in the early and mid-50s. And I wish they made more records, because I think she's pretty good, and that whole combo there is pretty good. Anyway, Del Thorne and her trio. The Young Vandals, by request, opened that set with a really nice version of I've Been Good to You. Had a little bit of Eddie Kendricks flavor to that lead singer on that record. All right, back to the music now, and it's time for the Moonglows Record of the Week, and one of my favorite up-tempo recordings by the Moonglows. This is Lover, Love Me.

so wonderful that no one in this world could come and share the happiness. And as I look at the heavens up above, I still

That was a group called The Showcases, and This Love Was Real. And before that, the Soft Tones, and I Got Time on My Hand. Nice record there. Moonglows, open that set. The Moonglows record of the week, Lover, Love Me. And let's go to another one of our featured artists for the month of May. These are the Cleftones.

0: Yeah, Play Ball. That was one of our featured artists for the month of May, The Persuasions. Of course, as I mentioned last week, I don't think I mentioned it today, that we are playing The Persuasions this month, but not their doo-wop stuff, okay, which they had plenty of, but they did a lot of other things as well. And that was a song originally done by Wynonna Carr, Life is a Ball Game. And before that, one of my favorites, you know that, Howie Guyton and the Pearls. They did The Vow. And the Cliftones, with, I believe that was Berman Patterson on that lead, and not the normal lead, Herbie Cox. And that was Nikki Hokey. And Red Prysock is wailing on that saxophone in the background. The Upper Dublin Library's Book Brunch, or Book Bunch, I'm sorry, that's Bunch, no R. The Upper Dublin Library's Book Bunch meets the first Monday of each month from 1:30 to 2:30, both in person and via Zoom. And the next one coming up is June 1st, Project Hail Mary by Andy Weir. Registration is required. The library is located at 520 Virginia Drive in Fort Washington. 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And let me give you a program note. I've been meaning to do it all morning, and I haven't yet, but I'm going to give it to you now. I'll probably give it to you again later. Next week, Karen Efron once again visits RDV. She was here about a month ago with Dave and Evan. And she's going to be here on Sound of the City. This is her umpty-umpth visit, man. She's been here a lot, and she brings a fabulous show. And she'll be on from 10 to noon, and that's next Saturday, May 16th. Karen Efron coming down from Canada to regale her with items from her personal collection. She plays all vinyl. Anyway, she'll be here next week. All right, now we've got a couple of messages for you, and we're going to come back. We're going to come back with the Philly set of the week. That's what we're going to do. That's what we're going to do right after we hear this couple of messages.
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right. We just heard three in a row from Philadelphia, and we ended that three-record set with Tony and the Masquins and My Angel Eyes. Before that, Bunny Sigler, man, and, you know, I believe that is the same song that Jerry Butler recorded. You'd never recognize it, though. They changed that arrangement completely, but that was Hey Western Union Man. And we opened that set up with the Charmiers and A Schoolgirl in Love. I think they're all gone now, the members of the Charmiers. I know one used to listen to the station quite regularly, but I'm not sure they're around. Any of them are around anymore. All right, but anyway, that was three in a row from Philadelphia, and now we're going to hear the Gospel Record of the Hour and I've Got the Right Specials, and that's what he is to me.

Irma Franklin, one of our featured artists for the month of May, and her take on the old standard, Time After Time. And before that, the Calvanes, speaking of old standards, because that's a song that was originally done by the, it was the Drifters and who else there? one of those things. I didn't write that one down, but you know what I'm talking about, the West Coast group that did Adorable. But the Calvanes, another West Coast group, just was who we just heard, and the Calvanes did it on that, they made that CD back in the very late 80s, early 90s. And they did Adorable, and that's what that was from. And the Wright Specials, the gospel record of the hour, that's what he is to me. Wright Specials recorded on the Divinity record label, which was an affiliate of Motown, early gospel affiliate of Motown Records. And, okay, let's go back to another one of our featured artists. I'm going to sneak one in before the stop down. And I've got the Cleftones with one of their hits.

Well, that was interesting. At least to me it was. By the way, that adorable was the Cult. So I thought of that, of course, right as soon as I couldn't say it. But anyway, the Cleftones record, that was an alternate take, man. I didn't realize that when I programmed the show. That was not the original released version of an alternate take. Can't We Be Sweethearts? A couple little differences there. And all right, let's talk about learning to make sauerkraut. You can do that at the Redeemer Valley Farm on Thursday, May 14th, 6:30 p.m. That's this coming Thursday, isn't it? Yes, it is. 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Let us hear a couple of messages and return with... Irma Franklin, once again, she's going to channel Jackie Wilson.

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Hey, welcome to the next hour, the 11 o'clock hour here on Sound of the City. My name is Jim Backhay, and having a ball playing this music, and we just heard, not the Pointer Sisters, you might have thought, that was actually Mel and Tim, the guys that did Backfield in Motion, and that was their recording of Yes We Can. And before that, Jeannie Barnes with orchestra on the Aladdin record label sounding suspiciously like Little Esther. Man, she sounded a lot like her on that one. And that was called My Love Song. And before the top of the hour, we had the Five Satins, Fred Parris and the Five Satins channeling, remaking the Velours great song and doing a nice job on Can I Come Over Tonight. And let's see, before that we had the Shabooms. Of course, the Chords ran into all kinds of legal problems using the name The Chords and had a number of different names they used during their career. And they decided to name themselves after their big hit, Shaboom. So they were the Shabooms with Lulu. And way back when, we opened that set with Irma Franklin doing Whispers, the Jackie Wilson song. All right. This is by request. This is a

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I was searching for the future, but the blues is all I found. I came home last evening, found a letter stuck in my front door. 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

0: Just heard two in a row by The Persuasions, one of our featured acts from this month. We're playing Persuasions non-doo-wop. They made a lot of doo-wop, but they made a lot of other things. And that was the great Jimmy Hayes on the lead. I've got a chance to meet him a few times. What a nice guy, the late Jimmy Hayes. And that was My Jug and I. And before that, The Persuasions and their version of All I Have to Do is Dream. We had the Jive 5 before that. And He's Just a Lucky Man. And then by request, we had Essence opening that show. The Essence, I should say. And let us check the Radio Delaware Valley Community Bulletin Board. Learn about fraud prevention for seniors on Wednesday, May 27th, 10 a.m. at Hatboro Borough Hall, located at 414 South York Road in Hatboro. Topics include the different types of fraud, examples of common scams, and how you can protect your financial assets and identity. For more details or to register, please contact Rob at RJ. Jacob. I'm going to spell this out, all right? Because I'm going to pronounce it wrong if I don't. So you can reach him at rjacobus@myhatboro.org, okay? And you can also call, maybe that'd be easier, 215-443-9100. And we're going to hear a couple more messages, I think. Yeah, a couple more messages. And we shall return with, let's see, oh, the gospel record of the hour. And my buddy, the sheriff out there, man, he's got this record, but I'm going to play the flip side, all right? We're going to hear from the veteran singers as we finish listening to these next couple of messages.
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think up. And all right, let me just double check here. I got a little bit of equipment situation here. So let's see if we can get the Cleftones on now. Can we get the? Here they are.

All right, the Cleftones. We got halfway through that Cleftones, and I've got, let's see what happens here. I tell you what, we're going to try to listen to the Jamaican record of the week now, and we're going to see if the computer wants to work on this one. This is the Slickers, and this is Johnny Too Bad. And nope, it's not going to play. All right. All right, so I got to get, you know what I got to do, right? I'm going to play a PSA, and I'm going to put some other kind of music on right now.

0: All right, that's the Harp Tones, of course, and Life is But a Dream. And ladies and gentlemen, this is not the end of the show that I had planned, but I had got a little equipment problem here, and so I am improvising. And a little bit of help from my dear friend Ray Mormay. You're bailing me out every week now. What? Anyway, we just heard Life is But a Dream, of course, by the Harp Tones. We had Buzz, Buzz, Buzz by the Hollywood Flames. We had Here in My Heart by the Time Tones. We had The Plea by the Chantels. We had Little Richard, right? I think he did. Let me see it. Anyway, let me give you something from the Radio Delaware Valley Community Bulletin Board. The Peter Wentz Farmstead invites you to Colonial Saturdays, a free event for all ages on the third Saturday of each month from 10 a.m. to 4 p.m. Enjoy living history demonstrations, crafts, and more. 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And we'll be right back with some more music after we hear a couple of messages.
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You didn't want to hear that one again, did you? And neither did I. But I'll tell you what, this is the one we're going to play, ladies and gentlemen, and because I wanted to get up-tempo, and I wanted to hear Bootsy White. You know who Bootsy White was? Ray, you know who Bootsy White was, don't you? He was the lead singer of The Desires, and they made a record called Rendezvous With You. And with any luck, that's what we're going to hear next.

right. That was Bootsy White. It's nice when you can educate people, and I was able to get Ray on board with the existence of Bootsy White as the kiddie lead singer of the Desires. And that was, of course, Rendezvous With You. And, hey, I just want to remind you that next week, Karen Efron will be here. And she's going to be bringing vinyl. She's going to be doing an all-Georgia show. I'm looking forward to that. And I was talking to her a few minutes ago about some of the groups that are going to be on. And, oh, man, I know I'm going to love the music. And I suspect that you're going to love the music, too. And Karen will be playing all original vinyl. And so now I'm going to end up the show, my show today. Ray Moore's getting ready to, Noontime Memories. Ray's ready to sit down already, man. I wish he would, too. But we're going to end the show today with a song that's very near and dear to my heart. And Ray knows it's very near and dear to my heart because he usually plays it by me. But we're going to hear the original version, Joe Greer and the Charts. Take care, everybody. Have a wonderful week. I will be back next week, as long as my sanity holds out. And we'll have Karen Efron in here playing great Georgia music starting at 10 o'clock next week. But for right now, here are the Charts.

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Good afternoon, everyone, and welcome to Noontime Memories. My name is Ray Moore. I'll be hanging out with you until 2 p.m. today on a cloudy day, some rain showers out there. I want to welcome all of our internet listeners at WRDV.org. And, well, as always, another great Sound of the City show brought to you by who else? Jim Baquet. Great music every week. All right, let me tell you what we just heard. Rita Zellin Group closed things out with Need to Help Me. The Earthquakes took us back to 1959 on the Fortune record label with Darling Be Mine. And, of course, yeah, everybody knows the Coasters, a great record by them, Searching. Okay, today we are in Queens, New York for my featured group. I'm featuring Jay and the Americans today. But what I'm doing, I'm only featuring songs they did by Jay Traynor when he was singing lead. He's the one that started the group along with Kenny Vance. And before he started Jay and the Americans, he was in the Mystics and did a couple songs for them. And then after Jay and the Americans, he quit that group after, I think it was 2 years, and he went on his own to try to have a solo career, and I don't think that was very successful. But regardless, I'm going to kick things off with an up-tempo song by them, Jay Traynor on lead from 1962, and all these songs are on the United Artists record label. My featured group this week, Jay and the Americans.

0: All right, closing out that set with Norma Jenkins and the Symphonies, and that was Need Someone to Love. Before that, the a cappella sound of Back in Time with My Foolish Heart, and I kicked that set off with my featured group today, Jay and the Americans, Jay Traynor on lead, and that was called Yes. From the RDV Community Bulletin Board, the Lansdale Library will host a job and employment program, and that is on Thursday, May the 28th at 2 p.m. Receive job advice and resume help at this event. 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
2: This portion of our programming day is underwritten by Protect Our Youth from Steroids, also known as POISE, a registered 501c3 nonprofit dedicated to calling out individuals and organizations that promote and glorify steroid use to our young people. POISE has been involved in getting legislation passed at the state and federal level that has successfully helped push back on those promoting steroid use. Protect Our Youth from Steroids is an official endorser of the Rodchenkoff Anti-Doping Act that is now federal law. POISE founder Al Thompson gives presentations at no charge on the dangers of steroid use and about those who promote steroids to our high school student athletes and other groups around the country. For more information on having Al Thompson speak at your school or group, or if you want to learn how you can help, please email protectouryouthfromsteroids@aol.com or visit poise.org. 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

My featured group today, Jay and the Americans, with This Is It. Like I has told you, the four songs I play in today are Jay Traynor when he was the lead singer. That was from 62 also. That charted, but only at number 109. Before that, Cookie and His Cupcakes gave us Walking Down the Aisle. Before the break, the great Jive 5 with These Golden Rings. Thelma Carpenter and group from 1961 did a nice version of My Imagination, and I kicked that set off with James Curry and group from 1956, and that was Please Baby. Okay, it's about that time for some good old rock and roll music, rockabilly style. So here we go.

All right, Frankie Jem closing out that first set of rockabilly music with My Love, 1961 on the Ardmore record label. Before that, yeah, Carl Perkins with Everybody's Trying to Be My Baby, 1956 on Sun. And I kicked that set off with Johnny Kidd and the Pirates, and that was Please Don't Touch from 1959. Okay, let's continue on, and this is Jack Scott.

0: Eddie Cochran closing out the rockabilly music this week with Sweetie Pie, 1957 on the Liberty record label. Dean Beard, also from 1957, with Party Party. And Jack Scott kicked off that second set of rockabilly music with Midgey. That was 1958 on the Carlton record label. From the RDV Community Bulletin Board, Pennypacker Mills' Revolutionary War Weekend will take place on Saturday, May the 16th, from 10 a.m. to 5 p.m., and Sunday, May 17th, from 10 a.m. to 4 p.m. The weekend will feature dozens of reenactors showcasing military and civilian life. 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And I shall return right after these brief messages.
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Welcome back to the second hour of Noontime Memories, folks. My name is Ray Moore. Hope everybody is enjoying this music on Saturday afternoon. Closing out that set with Lenore Byfield and group from 1959, and that was called Lies. 6 years before that, the Crickets gave us Your Mine. And, of course, classic doo-wop song, Dion and the Belmonts, I Wonder Why. Before the break, Bobby Parker closing things out with What's Your Step? And a great ballad by the Cadillacs from 1955, and that was Window Lady. Okay, let's continue on now with my featured group today, Jay and the Americans. And like I said, all of the songs I'm playing, Jay Traynor was the lead singer. And everybody knows this song. This went to

0: The Parakeets closing out that set with Shangri-La. Before that, Mickey Baker and Kitty Noble from 1959 did St. Louis Blues. Vicki Lee and group sang a nice song there, Crying My Heart Out. The Gassers took us back to 1956 with Tell Me, a great ballad there. And, of course, Jay and the Americans, everybody knows that song. Great hit for them, She Cried. Taking a look at the RDV Community Bulletin Board, the Southampton Library Bridge Group meets every Tuesday from 10 a.m. to noon. All levels are welcome. 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And I shall return right after these messages with my mixed bag of memories.
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All right, closing out that set with the Casanovas, and that was In My Land of Dreams. Before that, the Vestels took us back to 1958 on the Decca record label. That was Come Home. The Beltones with I Love You, Darling. And I kicked off the bottom of the hour with the Suddens and Childish Ways from 1961. And the Sudden, before they were the Suddens, they were the Safaris, Image of a Girl. I'm sure everybody remembers that song. Before the bottom of the hour, I had my mixed bag of memories, and I kicked that off with Andy Williams and Are You Sincere? That went to number 3 in February of 1958. U.S. Bonds gave us New Orleans. He took that to number 6 in October of 1960. And Marianne Faithfull closed out that mixed bag with Come and Stay With Me. She took that to number 26 in February of 1965. That particular song was written by Jackie DeShannon. Okay, one program note I have is that Dave Solomon will be filling in for Doo-Wop Dave today. So be sure to stick around and listen for Dave Solomon. Okay, let's continue on now with my featured group today, Jane the Americans. And like I said, in the beginning, all these songs were, the lead singer was Jay Traynor at that time. Another nice one by them. This is Tomorrow.

0: The Dandeliers taking us back to 1955 with Chop Chop Boom. Bobby Starr and group gave us Please Give Me a Chance, and I kicked off that set with my featured group today, Jay and the Americans, and that was Tomorrow. From the RDV Community Bulletin Board, the Southampton, Pennsylvania Symphony Orchestra presents Copland's Third on Saturday, May the 16th at 7:30 p.m. in the Fellowship Hall at Calvary Baptist Church, and that's located at 1380 South Valley Forge Road in Lansdale. 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And I will be right back after these brief messages to close out my show and make way for Dave Solomon sitting in for Doo-Wop Dave today.
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And that's it for Noontime Memories, folks. Closing things out with the Aladdins and Our Love Will Be. And Tommy McLean of Sweet Dreams fame gave us I Can't Take It No More. I want to thank everybody for tuning in today. Thank you so much for all of the very nice phone calls. I want to wish all the moms out there a very happy and safe Mother's Day tomorrow. And right now, don't go anywhere. 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

And welcome into the Doo-Wop Dave Show. Dave Solomon sitting in for Mr. Doo-Wop. Dave will be back with you next week here at RDV-FM, Radio Delaware Valley, and of course streaming worldwide at WRDV.org. 2 hours of great music ahead, so keep it here at RDV.

0: Well, at RDV, Dave Solomon sitting in for Doo-Wop Dave. Doo-Wop Dave back at you next week. And just heard from the Kodaks and Oh Gee, Oh Gosh, and starting things off, Otis Williams and the Charms with One Night Only. Going to keep it going now with the Royal Tones.
1: Wait!

0: on RDV, The Wheels, and Let's Have a Ball. 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

Well, in RDV, Dave Solomon sitting in for Doo-Wop Dave. He'll be back with you next week. Just heard from the Chords, and I Don't Want to Set the World on Fire. The Heartbeats with Hurry Home, Baby. Also, the Five Keys, Gonna Be Too Late. And the Turbines, I'm Nobody's. Before the break, Chalet's Fat Fat Mommy-O. The Five Satins was Senorita Lolita. Checkers were in there with Mama's Daughter. And starting everything off, Cornell Gunter and the Ermines. And You Broke My Heart. Let's keep it going with the Orioles.

0: On RTV, the Pelicans and Aurelia, and before that, the Blue Notes with My Hero, a tune that goes back to the 1908 operetta, The Chocolate Soldier. And before all that, the Orioles and You Belong to Me. 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

On RDV, Dave Solomon sitting in for Doo-Wop Dave this week. He'll be back with you next week. Just heard from The Three Friends and Blanche. Empires before that with Corn Whiskey, The Pearls Come On Home, and starting off the hour, Doll Baby from Tiny Tim and the Hits. Before the break, it was The Dewdroppers and Dead Broke.

0: On RTV, The Larks and Forget It. Billy Ward and the Dominoes. Before that, Jackie Wilson out front, To Each His Own. Harptones, A Sunday Kind of Love, and starting everything off, The Spaniels and their take on Heart and Soul. Check out the RTV Community Bulletin Board. The Railroad Museum of Pennsylvania, located in Strasburg, Lancaster County, features numerous events throughout the year. 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

Well, on RDV, Dave Solomon sitting in for Doo-Wop Dave. He'll be back with you next week. Got about 20 minutes to go, and that's time to reminisce with Bob Davis here at RDV, coming up at the top of the hour. Just heard from The Swallows and Tell Me Baby and The Blossoms Write Me a Letter. Frankie Lyman and the Teenagers, I Want You to Be My Girl. Before the break, it was The Penguins, I Knew I'd Fall in Love. Dean Barlow, Don't Leave Me Baby, and starting things off, The Ravens, and Leave My Gal Alone. Right now, we'll continue on with The Cadillacs.

0: On RDV, the Valtones and Siam Sam. Before that, the Charts, All Because of Love, the Four Haven Nights in My Lonely Room, and starting things off, the Cadillacs, and That's All I Need. 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

And that just about wraps up this edition of the Doo-Wop Dave Show. Dave Solomon sitting in this week. Doo-Wop Dave back at you next week. Just wrapping things up with Come On Home by The Enchantments. Also heard The Rocketeers and Talk It Over, Baby. And starting things off, Five Royales and Women About to Make Me Go Crazy. 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

Oh, good evening, everyone, and welcome back to the Reminisce With Me show. My name is Bob Davis, and I will be your host for the next 3 hours, where we're going to listen to some doo-wop, rock and roll, rhythm and blues, and, of course, some Motown. I want to wish everybody a happy Mother's Day weekend, gang, and hopefully we'll play a couple Mother's Day songs here and there for everybody to listen and enjoy and sing to. And don't forget, thank you all for tuning in, and let's you and I make some more memories tonight. And that being said, if you feel like singing, like I always say, sing. We don't care what you sound like. And if you feel like dancing, dance. We don't care what you look like either. Let's all get together. Let's get moving. And let's have some fun.

0: recorded by Sam Phillips and considered by many historians as the first rock and roll song. Again, that was on Sun Records. And before that, we had, of course, Ronnie and the Daytonas doing GTO. We brought a couple card numbers in there to start the season off with that, along with Surfing. But the before Ronnie and the Daytonas, we had the Ripcores from Inglewood. And if Inglewood, California, they were doing Hey Little Cobra back in 1963. We also had the Hondells doing Little Honda in 1964. And we started to set off with our Beach Boys from Hawthorne, California in 1963 doing Surfing USA. Now let's take a look at our community bulletin board. Looks like the General Meade Society of Philadelphia, in conjunction with the Friends of Laurel Hill, is looking for volunteers to assist in preparing for the nation's Memorial Day commemoration. On Sunday, May 17th, from 10 a.m. to noon, volunteers will place American flags on the grave sites of veterans that served in all of our nation's wars at Laurel Hill East Cemetery. Afterward, a light lunch will be provided. This is a pay-what-you-wish event, and RSVP is encouraged. 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Again, that number, 215-228-8200.
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0: from New Orleans. That was Clarence Frogman Henry. I don't know why I love you, but I do, back in 1961. How about that? And before that, from Queens, New York, we had the Capris coming in doing There's a Moon Out Tonight, and that was back in 1958. Again, the Chanters for doing No, No, No, and that was in 1961. And before that, we had the Capris again doing Morse Code of Love. And we also brought in the Twirlers from Harlem, New York. And they did Tonight and Forever on the Whirlin' Discs of 1957. Just a reminder, you're listening to the Reminisce With Me show. My name's Bob Davis, and I'm your host every Saturday night, 4 to 7 p.m., and I thank you for tuning in. And don't forget, we're broadcasting and streaming live around the world from the Todd H. Allen Studios here in downtown Hatboro, PA. And today, our request line is 215-678-8002. Our mailing address is Radio Delaware Valley, Post Office Box 2012, Warminster, PA, 18974. And our email is info@wrdv.org. And again, we thank you for listening. Now let's get back and hear some real fine music.
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0: Oh, yeah, that's the Tremolos doing Here Comes My Baby from 1967. And before that, we had the Persuasions, an a cappella group out of Brooklyn, New York, doing Up on the Roof. And they formed as a group in 1962. Well done, well done. And before that, Keystoners from Philadelphia doing The Magic Kiss. We also brought in Darren the Belmonts from Bronx, New York, doing Come On, Little Angel, back in 1962. We also had Bobby Comstock come in to do Let's Stomp, and Clarence Frogman Henry doing Troubles, Troubles, Troubles. Now let's take another look at our community bulletin board. 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

Okay, I didn't realize that particular song was by Hasashi Kiyo Sakamoto, believe it or not. I hope I didn't kill the name, but he was a Japanese singer and actor, and believe it or not, when I was reading a story about this, that record sold over 13 million copies, which I didn't realize that back then, and it was number one in the U.S. on the Billboard's Top 100 in June of 1963. Can you imagine that? Beautiful song, though. And he was a Japanese singer and actor. Actually, he passed away at 43 years old. He was in an airline crash, Japan Airlines Flight 123. And before that, we had Mr. Bobby Darin doing Lazy River. We also brought in Johnny Preston from Port Arthur, Texas, back in 1960 to do Cradle of Love. And we started the set out with Neil Diamond from Brooklyn, New York, doing Thank You, Lord, for the Nighttime. Now, I'd like to place a few songs here for a Mother's Day salute to all you mothers out there. I can't say it enough. Happy Mothers to each and every one of you. Thank you so much.

0: Yeah, from Philadelphia, the Cobras doing La La back in 1964 on the Swan label. Before that, we had the Cliquettes from the Bronx in New York doing Because of My Best Friend. We also brought in Miss Connie Francis from Newark, New Jersey to do Mama. It was done back in January 3rd, 1960 on the Ed Sullivan Show, believe it or not. And before that, we had the Temptations doing Oh Mother of Mine. And we also started the set off with the Intruders doing I'll Always Love My Mama. And they were from Philadelphia, and that was done in 1968. Now let's take a look at our community bulletin board again. Once again, Trees Please is the topic of the Churchill Nature Center's walk on Sunday, May 31st at 11 a.m. This walk is designed for all ages and will involve hands-on activities while on the trail. Admission is free, but registration is required. 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

well done. Well done. That was Norman Fox and the Rob Roys doing Dream Girl. And before that, we had Mr. Ron Holden doing Love You So. And we started one of the sets off with Smokey Robinson and the Miracles from Motown doing It's a Good, Good Feeling. We also brought in our girls Candy and the Kisses from Port Richmond, New York, and back in 1964 doing The 81. And we also had Cat Mother and All Night Newsboys from New York originally, and then they moved out to California. And they did Good Old Rock and Roll, and we started the set off with Chuck Berry, Making Merry, doing Johnny Be Good back in 1958.

0: My word, does it get any better than that? Of course, Mr. Johnny Mathis doing A Certain Smile. And before that, we had the G-Clefs from Roxbury, Massachusetts on the Pilgrim label of 1956, and they did Ka-Ding Dong. And we started to set off with Mr. Frankie Lyman and the Teenagers doing Goody Goody, sometimes I say Doody Doody, back in 1957. Just a reminder, it's 5:50 p.m., and you're listening to the Bob Davis Reminisce With Me show every Saturday night, 4 to 7 p.m. And a reminder that we are broadcasting and streaming live around the world from the Todd H. Allen Studios here in Hatboro, PA. And our updated information for our station is request line 215-678-8002. 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

Oh, yeah, from Los Angeles, California, the Coasters doing Yakety Yak back there in 1958. And before that, we had the Van Dykes doing The Bells Are Ringing. We also brought in Smokey Robinson and the Miracles from Motown doing I Gotta Dance to Keep from Crying. And we had the Bop Chords from Manhattan, New York on the Holiday label of 1956 doing Castles in the Sky. And we started to set off with the Wrens from the Bronx, New York doing Come Back, My Love, and that was on the Rama label of 1955. Again, you're listening to WRDV Radio, and I thank you for listening. I'm Bob Davis, and you're with the Reminisce With Me show, and we can't thank you enough for tuning in. So let's get back, and let's hear some more music.

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I hope that she's happy, yes, happy with all his charm. For I still wish that I was a boy, yes, the boy

0: The Kodaks from Newark, New Jersey, doing Oh Gee Oh Gosh on the Fury label of 1957. We also brought in the Monarchs to do Pretty Little Girl, and the Silhouettes from Philadelphia to do Bing Bong back in 1958. We also brought the Lydells in to do There Goes the Boy, and we also heard from the Paragons out of Brooklyn, New York, doing Hey Little Schoolgirl back there on the Winley label of 1957. The other side of that song was, of course, Florence. And then we started to set off with the Marcells from Pittsburgh, PA, doing Blue Moon. Now let's take another look at our community bulletin board. Looks like the Peter Wentz Farmstead invites you to Colonial Saturdays, a free event for all ages on the third Saturday of each month from 10 a.m. to 4 p.m. Enjoy living, history, demonstrations, crafts, and more. Upcoming events include May 16th, they're going to be doing toys and games. June 20th, they're going to do doll making. The Peter Wentz Farmstead is located at 2030 Shearer Road in Lansdale. For more details, please call 610-584-5104 or visit peterwentzfarmsteadsociety1.org. 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

yes, Sister Suki is done gone. That's from Philadelphia, the Turbans, to it, Sister Suki, back in 1955. We also had Little Anthony and the Imperials doing Just Two Kinds of People in the World. And we also started to set off with the Dubs from New York doing Could This Be Magic? And also the Fabulous Fabulaires doing While Walking.

0: Well, I apologize for that. We're having problems with that CD. That was the Mellow Kings, believe it or not, from Mount Vernon, New York, doing Tonight Tonight. We didn't get the whole one on, but I guarantee I'll get it for you next week. And before that, we had Earl Lewis and Channels doing The Girl Next Door back in 1959. We also had our buddies the Five Satins from New Haven, Connecticut, doing Shadows, and they did that on the Ember label of 1959. The Dupreez came in to do You Belong to Me, and we started that set off with the Dell Vikings doing Come Go With Me. Now let's take a look at our community bulletin board. It looks like the Peace Valley Nature Center's Walkabout Wednesdays takes place on the following dates from 10 to 11 a.m., May 13th, May 27th, and June 3rd. This series is for adults who want to stay active and expand their knowledge of the natural world. Each week has a unique theme which will be explored through an educational hike. There is no need to register. The Peace Valley Nature Center is located at 170 North Chapman Road in Doylestown. 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

0: out there.
1: Come on!
2: I saw you at the game the other night. 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

That's Just the Way You Look Tonight. The Jaguars from Los Angeles doing The Way You Look Tonight from on the Ardell label of 1956. Well, it looks like that time has come for me to wrap up this edition of the Reminisce With Me show. So at this time, I ask you to tuck your memories in your hearts and meet me right here next Saturday from 4 to 7 p.m. to reminisce once again. I can't thank you enough for all of your requests and all the very kind words, requests and calls that you called to me tonight. This is Bob Davis saying, till then, I appreciate it. And do me one more favor. Don't touch your dial, because my buddy Rick is up next, and he's going to take you on another musical journey, and I'm sure that you'll enjoy it. And again, happy Mother's Day to all you mothers out there. Thank you so much.

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And tonight, we'll be acknowledging a couple birthdays and also playing your requests. So give me a call, as I said, 215-674-8002. So settle back or put on your dancing shoes. 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

That's hard to believe that it's been 6 years since we lost Little Richard. Passed away on this date in 2020, but his memory lives on. One of the true architects of rhythm and blues, Little Richard Penniman, Send Me Some Lovin', preceded by Ooh My Soul. And Drew Fine Mama brought us into the record hop. After, of course, Big John Greer. And the theme for this show, my name's Rick Michael. This is the Record Hop on the RDV Radio Network. 7:10 is the time in the first hour. And let's get back to the music with promised birthday acknowledgement. This man born in Philadelphia 85 years ago on this date, 1941. Sadly, lost him in 1983. But before that, they brought us many, many classics, including this one from 1957. On lead, Danny Rapp, born on this date, as I said, 1941. I think we know the words to this one. Here, Danny and the Juniors.

0: That's Billy and the Essentials, our friend Billy Carlucci on lead. And Remember Me, Baby, Billy would sing with Danny and the Juniors later on. Or at least with Joe Terranova, Joe Terry, and Frank Maffei. And prior to that, three by Danny and the Juniors. We started off with their big, big hit, At the Hop, co-written by John Madara and David White of the group. And then Schoolboy Romance, and In the Meantime, written by David White. And, well, actually, yeah, John Madara did write the majority of At the Hop, but David White helped out with that. It was originally Do the Bop, of course, and changed later on, and John Madara was meant to be the lead singer on that song. He was when they did Do the Bop. Changed it to At the Hop, and he decided to go into the engineering booth and produce that song, along with Artie Singer and the guys. 7:21 is the time, and the Lansdale Library's Live Another Day Alternative to Suicide Group meets on Tuesdays from 12:30 to 1:30 p.m. This is a confidential, non-judgmental space where individuals can openly share their thoughts without being labeled or diagnosed. These groups are grounded in the understanding that safely exploring these thoughts along with the feelings and experiences beneath them can be a powerful step toward healing and finding new possibilities. The library is located at 301 Vine Street in Lansdale. For more information, please contact Michael at 215-360-1582 or call the library at 215-855-3228. And I'll be back with more music on the Record Hop after this.
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And it's 7:38 in the first hour of the Record Hop. And we started off that set with Jan Bradley and Mama Didn't Lie as we get ready for Mother's Day tomorrow. Celebrating Mom. And the Scott Brothers followed up with Mama's Little Baby and Big Maybell. And My Mother's Eyes brought us to a 7:30 stop. And we came out at the bottom of the hour with the Hollywood Flames and Buzz, Buzz, Buzz. The Jesters followed out with Sally Green. And we finished off that set with Herb Johnson and Have You Heard? And have you heard? Well, you haven't yet, because I haven't told you. But next week, little program note for next week's Record Hop in the studio with me. Next week will be none other than Chi-Chi, the lead singer of the Tams and the Hippies, who brought us that classic song, Memory Lane, and others. And it's going to be a fun time at the Record Hop, so be sure to be here. And we'll hear about the recording of Memory Lane and how it kind of had a second life. And I'm not going to spoil that. I'll let Chi-Chi tell us about that next week. But tune in. I think it's going to be a fun time at the Record Hop next Saturday. The 16th of May, next Saturday. Chi-Chi in the studio with me at the Record Hop. Let's get back to the music now. And no vocals on this one, but great rhythm. Here's Junior Walker and the All-Stars.

The first

0: My friend Dave Bupp and the Magnificent Men teaming up with Buddy King, Tom Payne, and the guys on I Could Be So Happy. And prior to that, Billy Stewart, a song that he co-wrote called Fat Boy. Billy Stewart wrote several songs about his weight in there, Fat Boy and Fat Boy Can Cry. Billy Stewart, he was a large man and passed very, very young in a car accident. But what a talent. And Billy Stewart also playing organ on that song. Temptations, before that, David Ruffin on lead, and It's Growing. And Junior Walker in the All-Stars brought us Tune Up, starting off that set. And it is 7:51 in the first hour of the Record Hop, and Warminster Library is presenting Crazy Daisy, Juliet Gordon Lowe, intrepid founder of the Girl Scouts, on Saturday, June 6th, from 12:30 to 2 p.m. Carol Simon Levin impersonates Juliet Gordon Lowe and tells how an impulsive, nearly deaf, eccentric, and fun-loving transatlantic socialite founded an inclusive movement which has empowered tens of millions of girls worldwide. Her slightly madcap but wholly successful methods sparked a major innovation in American girlhood. The library is located at 1076 Emma Lane in Warminster. For more details, please visit Bucks Lib. 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And I'll be back with more music on the Record Hop right after this.
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